lately, thinking about the good things to come. And I believe it could be something good has begun. Yes, I've been smiling lately, dreaming about the world as one. And I believe it could be someday it's going to come. 'Cause I'm

0: MCP ao vivo.
1: Blink, come the thing them call the broken heart. This blessed love will never part it. I know it from the storm and tell them say I'm dirty. Yeah. I Sean Paul and Sasha, come see.